you step to the right, I step to the left. I'm too stupid to tell you that you're deaf. If you step to the right, I step to the left. I'm too stupid to tell you that you're deaf. If you step to the right, I step to the left. I'm too stupid to tell you that you're deaf. If you step to the right, I step to the left. I'm too stupid to tell you that you're deaf. The point of this song was...

0: I had drank enough booze to tell me I could use a big, stiff dick right now.
1: Goddamn, baby, you just met me. Let's get to know each other more.

The queen by far is the strongest piece. She too should not be prematurely brought into play during the opening, or she will be attacked by weaker pieces and driven back. It is very dangerous to make a raid with the queen early on in the game. It is best, in the opening, to make but one move with the queen, and that to a square where she is not exposed to any direct or indirect attack.

born and raised in Corona. Anyone you know from Corona, very proud of where they came from. Well, he approached me not too long ago about a story in his old hood about a piece of living history, living and breathing history. History that has had such a profound impact on that community that people living there and those who no longer live there still talk.

0: talking about
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0: 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Put out a fat sack.
1: Sack.
0: Now we spark the law every day of the week. 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

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And that comes from family, surroundings, all that stuff. But the same thing as music. You learn as much as you can, and then you say, oh, everybody goes their own way.

0: It's Dominique Devereux, isn't it?
1: And not Lois Lane.
0: Very good. You had a somewhat chic little place of your own in Monte Carlo, or was it Marbella?
2: Could have been Rome.

0: 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What happened to you, eh?
1: You lousy bastards. You smashed our home and you killed 28 of our family.
2: That's how I be liking my mic. 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

0: 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Back again.
1: And now the competition begins.
0: Grand Imperial.
1: His name is
0: Soulfather Rasko.
1: And wait till you hear this.

0: I never get back, for real.
1: Alright, now Sister Black, I hear that pain, girl. I like that. I'ma need you to watch that cursing though.

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Amen. The Lord of glory. Amen. Amen. God got you through it, girl. He gonna keep getting you through it. Keep getting you through it. I just need you to work on that cursing.

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Peace.

0: You said you contemplated, not necessarily contemplated suicide, but you told people, you know what, sometimes I'd just rather be dead, because in heaven or hell I could just chill out and I don't have anyone stressing on me. This whole music thing was supposed to be fun, not all this stress.
1: Yeah, because, I mean, you look at situations and you see things differently. When you read magazines and you see everybody having fun, you think, okay, that's where I want to be. 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
1: Yeah, man, you know, sometimes you just gotta take time off, you know what I'm saying, and really just reflect, look at everything, and just really make sure it's like, this is really what you wanna do, you know what I'm saying?

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1: Yeah! 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

0: 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Always with the shits. 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I'm Gucci, Marnie or Pucci. 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

0: I understand it all too well. 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Yeah, that's right. And God's only hope is us. If we don't make it, he ain't gonna make it either.
1: Yeah.

Yo, this is Blabbermouth, coming to you all the way live from the Shogun HQ. And I'd just like to say, me and Propo make this album for people of all ages, sizes, and colors all over the world, yo. Of course, the hip-hoppers, beatheads, b-boys, turntablists, MCs, graffiti artists. We got some funky stuff that hasn't been heard in a while, yo. So P, hit him with the next joint.

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1: Word,
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1: Nothing else, man.
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1: Wait and see if she's going to say something.
0: Look, she already running her mouth. What? She already

0: This is Thought for Food.
1: Volume 1. 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Pick it up. It's gold. You know what I'm saying? 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
0: This is Thought for Food.
1: Yo, sound like 100 skeletons playing

0: nigga. 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
1: We here, I'm here. Big L here, I'm here. We represent DITC. So you know we gotta come take it on some DITC shit.
2: Hey, hold up.
1: The crew ain't here, but we always represent for the crew.
2: Hey, hold up. Before we get to this next shit, y'all know the chorus to this shit or what, right? I know y'all know the chorus, right?
1: Most of these rap

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This song is dedicated to the hustlers standing on the curb, smoking herb, moving weight from the inner city to the suburb. Paranoid in jail, pocket full of Yale, just waiting on another sale. 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
1: Come on.
0: Lyrics to go.
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0: I've heard whispers about the financial support your government receives from the drug industry.
1: Well, the irony of this, of course, is that this money, which is in the billions, is coming from your country. You see, you are the major purchaser of our national product, which is, of course, cocaine.
0: On one hand, you're saying the United States government is spending millions of dollars to eliminate the flow of drugs onto our streets. At the same time, we are doing business with the very same government that is flooding our streets with cocaine.
1: Mm-hmm. See, see. Let me show you a few of the other characters that are involved in this tragic comedy.

0: This is what you gotta tell them.
1: I'm not guilty. You're the one who's guilty. Lawmakers, the politicians, the Colombian drug lords, all you who lobby against making drugs legal, just like you did with alcohol during the prohibition, you're the one who's guilty. I mean, come on, let's kick the ballistics here. Ain't no Uzis made in Harlem. Not one of us in here owns a poppy field. This thing is bigger than
2: Immortal Technique.
1: This is big business. 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

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Yeah, they do that kind of shit. 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
1: Why does time pass? 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Yet its effects are all around. Human beings live in a perpetual present, inexorably sealed off from the past, but moving relentlessly into the future.

0: Yo, live from London town. Right now, this is Larry Love, representing 35 above. 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Hey, yo, we always have a good day, rocking with the Ark and LA.
1: London.
0: Check it out. Big up.
1: Yo, man, this is
0: big
1: Queens,
0: up to Croydon, Pearly, West Sussex.
1: Big, cat,
0: big up to Brighton. Big up to all of South London.
1: Here,
0: Streatham. 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
1: ours,
0: Saughton
1: man.
0: Heath. Yeah, big up to Brixton.
1: Get this nigga
0: Stonebridge Massive. Big up to all the brothers. All the brothers representing hardcore hip hop. 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This is coarse hip hop. Yo, yo, who's this? Who's this girl? Who's this girl singing? Man, I want to hear hardcore Ark and LA.
1: Hey,
0: yo, we even got the queen up for ransom. That's how we do it in London town.

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0: Could you be specific what kind of pain you like?
1: Any kind of pain.

0: 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You know,
1: he said he'd be here, Holmes. Damn, he's a little late, but though I thought, you know, he's pretty fit, man. He'll be here. Just wait.
0: It's some good shit, man.
1: Man, the dude said the shit was powerful and shit.
0: Man, I hope he's got some good shit, man, because he's late. It's 5 o'clock.
1: He's gonna be here, or he's gonna be here, Holmes.

Yeah. 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Kev Brown. Trying to get this finish his album. Or hell, at least start the motherfucker off. You know what I'm saying? Drove all the way out from North Carolina to do a little something. I'm gonna give it to him like this, y'all. Check it.

0: No, she was gonna put. She thought it was my book bag, and she was about to put some panties in it. Like, fuck with me.
1: Wow.
0: But she realized it was yours. Kev said, "You can leave whatever in his bag. You good?"
2: You said panties. I would have been so embarrassed.
1: Yeah, right.

yeah. 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We keep it get, toe twisting backwards up, yeah. There it is, get it. That's what I'm talking about, yeah. Turn it up,

0: got any inspiration source?
1: Just it's like
0: old records?
1: What is old records? You know, how I feel for the day, you know what I'm saying? It's like, I don't understand, like, how the shit comes through me, or when I feel the urge to work, you know, it just happens.

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Yeah, check it out. It's a 100-bar dash right quick. 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All right, you ready? All right, gentlemen, on your mark, get set, spit.

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0: 93, 94. 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
0: Out for the green, so I turn into a Bill Bixby. 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
1: About Miss Deja Vu, you're at it again.

0: Yo, look, ew, that's that bitch. 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
1: run that back. 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

0: Possibly a lot of rain this afternoon with thunderstorms, highs in the mid-80s, and lows about 75 degrees. It's 11:30 a.m. on WFDS. We're From the Dark Side Radio. This is Dave Rock and Reel as we take a caller. Caller, you're on the air.
1: Yeah. This is Ross from North. And I want to hear that tune by Redman. Can't wait. That tune a bomb, yo.
0: You got it. Coming from the Dark Side Radio. This is Can't Wait.
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yo, I said, switching up speeds like Bruce Lee riding a Fuji in a movie. I be saying some shit. Now, if you didn't get it, laugh down and then figure the shit out when you get home.